0: until 8 p.m. General Election Day is on October 17th. Advance voting begins today around the question of separation in Alberta. The province and its future were the focus of Prime Minister Mark Carney's Thanksgiving address yesterday. He says Canada is working and building big right now, but Carney says big things can't be built on fault lines, adding the world has changed.
1: Canada's facing real threats to our economy, to our security, to our way of life. We have to be strong, and we are stronger together. Generations of Albertans helped build this country. It's yours, it's ours, and it's worth fighting for.
0: This coming Monday, Albertans will vote whether to stay in Canada or start the legal process to hold a referendum on leaving. The Quesnel Community Foundation's annual gala is coming up. Bruce Broughton, gala chair, says it will take place on Saturday, October 24th at 5:30 at the Seniors Center.
2: We're having our All Lat Jazz Gala, and it's going to be a theme from the 1920s. It's going to be a lot of fun.
0: Broughton says there will be prizes, raffles, and auctions. He says this is one of their big fundraisers for the year, adding that all of the proceeds will stay in the Quesnel area. Broughton says the Quesnel Community Foundation has given out more than $500,000 in grants over the past couple of years. In sports, 16 games in the NHL tonight. Every single team is playing, including the Vancouver Canucks, who will continue a road trip against the Islanders. Other Canadian teams in action, Toronto is in Utah, Montreal is on home ice against Buffalo, Ottawa will host St. Louis, Edmonton visits Los Angeles, Calgary plays in Anaheim, and Winnipeg will entertain Minnesota. On the diamond, the Major League Baseball playoffs continue tonight in Tampa Bay. The Rays will play host to Cleveland. The Guardians are up 1-0 in that best-of-seven American League Championship Series. Caribou weather for tonight. Clouds, a chance of showers this evening, and some wind, and then clearing overnight. Fog patches developing overnight as well in the Quesnel and Williams Lake areas, a low near 2 degrees. For 100 Mile House tonight, just mainly cloudy with a chance of showers and some wind, clearing overnight and a low of plus 1. And then for tomorrow, fog in the morning in the Quesnel and Williams Lake areas, sunshine throughout the Caribou, a high of 12 degrees in Quesnel, 13 in Williams Lake and 100 Mile House. 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

0: Megan Patrick's song, Your Daddy Smile, right here on Country 840. It's Becky out here with you right now. Welcome to the Drive at 5 o'clock hour. We're getting closer and closer to dinner time where you can have a bit more of those, you know, leftover ham and turkey sandwiches. But in the meantime, I have an all-important question for you. Are you a dog or cat person? I know, definitely one of the most important questions you could ever answer in your life. But I've decided it doesn't matter whatsoever. Like, I went to visit family over the weekend, right, as a bit of context, and they have both a dog and a cat, and someone asked me that question. I went, I don't care. That's like asking me, do you inhale or exhale when you breathe? Yes, the answer is yes. I don't really care that much. As long as you hand me a fluffy creature that I can talk to in a weird voice and cuddle its really cute little cheeks, that's all I need. Like, cat, dog, yeah, perfect. Both of them are fine. Both of them are very cute and fluffy, and all I need in life is something cute and fluffy to make me happy. So, cat or dog person? Yes, the answer to that is yes.
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0: one there from Kenny Chesney. It's called Carry On, and you heard it right here on Country 840, along with Becky. Hey, how's it going? Hope the afternoon's going well, and if you're in the midst of trying to figure out what to do with all your leftovers, why don't we all take inspiration from what one Japanese company is doing? So, I was reading an article about this, but there is a company that makes some really high-end kitchen appliances, including a very popular computerized rice cooker. All right, but when they test it, the company generates something like 30 tons of cooked rice every year, and they weren't really doing anything with it. So I guess they went, hey, let's try and maybe do something with all this food waste so it doesn't go to waste. And they managed to turn it into beer instead, which is insane. They partnered with like a local brewery to convert that leftover starch into sugar and then turned them into like, it was a 4.5 light alcoholic beer. They're calling it Elephant Dance, which is great, but apparently it's selling and it's very popular out kind of in the East there right now. So yeah, that works really well. And hey, no food waste getting just tossed in the landfill, which is awesome. Maybe, you know, if you had some rice all over your Thanksgiving weekend, I feel like it's going to be a complicated process to make yourself your own beer, but I'm sure you can be just as creative with that leftover as need be.
1: I received a call from my GP. They found cancer.
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0: You just heard Tim and the Glory Boys. When you know, right here on Country 840. And hey, Becky out here with you right now, but we're getting close to the time of evening where I have a whole bunch of food in my fridge left over, and I really want to go home and eat all of it all at once. So I'm going to go and try at least put a big, pretty big dent into it at the moment, because it is just about 6 o'clock. That is it for me. I hope you also have some amazing, like, yeah, turkey leftover pot pie concoction that you have for supper tonight, or maybe you're just turkeyed out. But the nice thing with that is you can put that pot pie right in the freezer, and then, you know, in another month or so, when you're like, wow, I really missed that amazing supper we had for Thanksgiving, you pull it out and you have yourself a great meal. But hey, whatever your vibe is on the turkey this evening, I hope it's a fantastic one, and I'll be back here for tomorrow afternoon. For the rest of your week, I'll be taking on all this, and yeah, just hoping you have a fantastic time. We'll get nice and geared up for that Wednesday, so have yourself a good one.
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1: I'm George Henderson. There was a fire on the Quesnel footbridge over the long weekend. Fire Chief Ron Richard says the Quesnel Fire Department received a call for an item fire on the bridge on Sunday afternoon at around 3 o'clock.
2: Upon arrival, our duty officer had a shopping cart that was on fire, and the fire had spread to some of the wood structure in that area. Good thing for some bystanders that were close by were able to extinguish most of the fire.
1: Richard says the damage was mostly superficial, although he says some of the walking boards were compromised a bit with some burn. He says the city will be doing an inspection on those, followed by some repairs. Richard says the fire was definitely suspicious in nature, and the RCMP is now involved. He says there is video footage on the bridge that is being reviewed. Advance voting was very popular in Quesnel in this election season. A total of 732 ballots were cast over 2 days. Only 490 total ballots were cast over the 2 advance voting days held during the last municipal election in 2022. There are one more advance voting opportunity for the municipal elections in both the Caribou Regional District and Williams Lake. Eligible voters in regional district electoral areas B, C, E, G, H, K, and L can hit the polls in Quesnel, Williams Lake, and 100 Mile House today. Polling stations are located at the CRD Library in Quesnel, CRD Offices Building in Williams Lake, and at the 100 Mile House Community Hall. The stations are open until 8 o'clock tonight. Tomorrow, Lake City residents have their last day of advance voting. The polling station will be located at City Hall from 8 a.m. until 8 p.m. General election day is October 17th. The BC Conservatives are criticizing NDP leader David Eby for having his children in the $10 a day childcare program. Only about 10% of spaces in the province are in the $10 a day program. The NDP government put a freeze on new enrollments earlier this year as it tried to fix issues with the funding model. Eby responded to questions about his family's use of the program during a campaign stop in Vancouver today.
3: When our child care facility switched to a $10 a day program, we made the decision as a family that we didn't need that benefit. And so we donated the difference to the child care facility.
1: The BC Conservatives have not released a detailed campaign platform around childcare. The BC Greens have said they would lift the freeze on the $10 a day program and aim to implement universal free childcare by 2031. 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

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That's the sound of Old Man Winter coming up quick. But he's got to wait because we've got fall to deal with first. 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
1: I'm George Henderson. There was a fire on the Quesnel footbridge over the long weekend. Fire Chief Ron Richard says the Quesnel Fire Department received a call for an item fire on the bridge on Sunday afternoon at around 3 o'clock.
2: Upon arrival, our duty officer had a shopping cart that was on fire, and the fire had spread to some of the wood structure in that area. Good thing for some bystanders that were close by were able to extinguish most of the fire.
1: Richard says the damage was mostly superficial, although he says some of the walking boards were compromised a bit with some burn. He says the city will be doing an inspection on those, followed by some repairs. Richard says the fire was definitely suspicious in nature, and the RCMP is now involved. He says there is video footage on the bridge that is being reviewed. Advance voting was very popular in Quesnel in this election season. A total of 732 ballots were cast over 2 days. Only 490 total ballots were cast over the 2 advance voting days held during the last municipal election in 2022. There are one more advance voting opportunity for the municipal elections in both the Caribou Regional District and Williams Lake. Eligible voters in regional district electoral areas B, C, E, G, H, K, and L can hit the polls in Quesnel, Williams Lake, and 100 Mile House today. Polling stations are located at the CRD Library in Quesnel, CRD Offices Building in Williams Lake, and at the 100 Mile House Community Hall. The stations are open until 8 o'clock tonight. Tomorrow, Lake City residents have their last day of advance voting. The polling station will be located at City Hall from 8 a.m. until 8 p.m. General election day is October 17th. The BC Conservatives are criticizing NDP leader David Eby for having his children in the $10 a day childcare program. Only about 10% of spaces in the province are in the $10 a day program. The NDP government put a freeze on new enrollments earlier this year as it tried to fix issues with the funding model. Eby responded to questions about his family's use of the program during a campaign stop in Vancouver today.
3: When our childcare facility switched to a $10 a day program, we made the decision as a family that we didn't need that benefit. 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
1: The BC Conservatives have not released a detailed campaign platform around childcare. The BC Greens have said they would lift the freeze on the $10 a day program and aim to implement universal free childcare by 2031. 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

0: Hear that? That's the sound of Old Man Winter coming up quick. But he's got to wait because we've got fall to deal with first. We're the soundtrack to your leaf-raking weekends. 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

0: Hear that? That's the sound of Old Man Winter coming up quick. 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
1: I'm George Henderson. There was a fire on the Quesnel footbridge over the long weekend. Fire Chief Ron Richard says the Quesnel Fire Department received a call for an item fire on the bridge on Sunday afternoon at around 3 o'clock.
2: Upon arrival, our duty officer had a shopping cart that was on fire, and the fire had spread to some of the wood structure in that area. Good thing for some bystanders that were close by were able to extinguish most of the fire.
1: Richard says the damage was mostly superficial, although he says some of the walking boards were compromised a bit with some burn. He says the city will be doing an inspection on those, followed by some repairs. Richard says the fire was definitely suspicious in nature, and the RCMP is now involved. He says there is video footage on the bridge that is being reviewed. Advance voting was very popular in Quesnel in this election season. A total of 732 ballots were cast over 2 days. Only 490 total ballots were cast over the 2 advance voting days held during the last municipal election in 2022. There are one more advance voting opportunity for the municipal elections in both the Caribou Regional District and Williams Lake. Eligible voters in regional district electoral areas B, C, E, G, H, K, and L can hit the polls in Quesnel, Williams Lake, and 100 Mile House today. Polling stations are located at the CRD Library in Quesnel, CRD Offices Building in Williams Lake, and at the 100 Mile House Community Hall. The stations are open until 8 o'clock tonight. Tomorrow, Lake City residents have their last day of advance voting. The polling station will be located at City Hall from 8 a.m. until 8 p.m. General election day is October 17th. The BC Conservatives are criticizing NDP leader David Eby for having his children in the $10 a day childcare program. Only about 10% of spaces in the province are in the $10 a day program. The NDP government put a freeze on new enrollments earlier this year as it tried to fix issues with the funding model. Eby responded to questions about his family's use of the program during a campaign stop in Vancouver today.
3: When our child care facility switched to a $10 a day program, we made the decision as a family that we didn't need that benefit. 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
1: The BC Conservatives have not released a detailed campaign platform around child care. The BC Greens have said they would lift the freeze on the $10 a day program and aim to implement universal free child care by 2031. 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

Hear that? That's the sound of Old Man Winter coming up quick. But he's got to wait because we've got fall to deal with first. We're the soundtrack to your leaf-raking weekends. Emphasis on weekends. 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

0: 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That's the sound of Old Man Winter coming up quick. But he's got to wait because we've got fall to deal with first. 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

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That's the sound of Old Man Winter coming up quick. But he's got to wait because we've got fall to deal with first. We're the soundtrack to your leaf-raking weekends. 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

Hear that? That's the sound of Old Man Winter coming up quick. But he's got to wait because we've got fall to deal with first. We're the soundtrack to your leaf-raking weekends. Emphasis on weekends. Country 840.

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Hear that? That's the sound of Old Man Winter coming up quick. But he's got to wait because we've got fall to deal with first. We're the soundtrack to your leaf-raking weekends. 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

0: 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That's the sound of Old Man Winter coming up quick. 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
0: Hear that? That's the sound of Old Man Winter coming up quick. But he's got to wait because we've got fall to deal with first. We're the soundtrack to your leaf-raking weekends. Emphasis on weekends. Country 840.

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He ain't.

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1: Turn it up some. 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
1: Breaker 19, this here's a rubber duck. You got a copy on me, Big Pen? Come on. 10-4, Big Pen, for sure. By golly, it's clean clear to Flag Town. Come on. Yeah, it's a big 10-4 there, Big Pen. Yeah, we definitely got the front door, good buddy. Mercy sakes alive, looks like we got us a convoy.
2: It was the dark of the moon on the 6th of June in a Kenworth pulling logs. Cab over Pete with a reefer on and a Jimmy hauling hogs. We was headed for Bear on I-10 about a mile out of Shaggy Town. I says, Pig Pen, this here's the rubber duck and I'm about to put the hammer down.

time we got into Tulsa town, we had 85 trucks and all. But there's a room block up on the clover leaf, and them bears was wall to wall. And them smokies as thick as bugs on a bumper, they even had a bear in the air. I says, calling all trucks, this here's the duck, we about to go a-hunting bear.

0: Tory Pig Pen, you're still too close. Yeah, them hogs is starting to close up my sinuses. Mercy sakes, you better back off another 10.
1: Well, we rolled up Interstate 44 like a rocket sled on rails. Oh, we tore up all of our swindle sheets and left them sitting on the scales. By the time we hit that Chi-Town, them bears was a-getting smart. He brought up some reinforcements from the Illinois National Guard. There's armored cars and tanks and jeeps and rigs of every size.
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3: In your news this morning, there was a fire on the Quesnel footbridge over the long weekend. Fire Chief Ron Richards says the Quesnel Fire Department received a call for an item fire on the bridge on Sunday, October 11th, at about 3 o'clock in the afternoon.
4: Upon arrival, our duty officer had a shopping cart that was on fire, and the fire had spread to some of the wood structure in that area. Good thing for some bystanders that were close by, we were able to extinguish most of the fire.
3: Richard says the damage was mostly superficial, though he says some of the walking boards were compromised a bit with some burn. He says the city will be doing an inspection on those, followed by some repairs. Richard says the fire was definitely suspicious in nature, and the RCMP is now involved. He says there is video footage on the bridge that is being reviewed. Today is the last chance for Williams Lake residents to vote early in the upcoming municipal election. Lake City residents can go to City Hall anytime between 8 a.m. and 8 p.m. Williams Lake had a very robust turnout in its first advance poll last week, with 541 people voting early. CRD residents had their last chance to vote early yesterday in the seven areas where there's an election this time around. General voting day for the municipal elections will be this Saturday, October 17th. The Williams Lake Community Forest is now accepting grant applications. The program is for 2027 projects and will run until November 19th at 4 p.m. The city says grant applications must be living and or working in the Williams Lake Community Forest local area, which is defined as the City of Williams Lake and Caribou Regional District, electoral areas D, E, and F. This area extends west to the east side of the Fraser River, north to Marguerite, and south to Dog Creek. Along Highway 97, the eligible areas extend south to include 141 Mile, then east to Bosque and Crooked Lakes, and north encompassing Quesnel Lake and Mitchell Lake. Applications can come from a variety of local nonprofit and community organizations, and forms can be picked up at the Williams Lake Community Forest office on Yorson Street or online. The Vatican confirms a diagnosis of lung cancer after Pope Leo underwent surgery to remove the lower lobe of his right lung yesterday. Officials say it was suspected by preoperative tests. The Vatican says the surgery lasted about 90 minutes and was successful with no complications. There's no word if follow-up treatment is needed. In sports in the NHL, all seven Canadian teams were in action on Tuesday as part of a full slate of 16 games. It was the New York Islanders over the Vancouver Canucks 3-2, fifth consecutive loss for the Canucks, who continue a six-game road trip on Thursday when they visit Florida. The trip will conclude with a Saturday afternoon game at Tampa Bay. Other games last night, it was Calgary over Anaheim 4-2, Edmonton over LA 4-1, Winnipeg over Minnesota 5-2, Utah over Toronto 5-4, St. Louis over Ottawa 7-2, and Montreal over Buffalo 4-3 in a shootout. In Major League Baseball, in the American League Championship Series, it was the Tampa Bay Rays over the Cleveland Guardians 3-1. The series is tied 1-1 with Game 3 in Cleveland on Thursday at 3 p.m. The National League Championship Series has shifted to L.A. for Game 3 tonight, with the Milwaukee Brewers ahead of the defending champion Dodgers 2-0. And it was a tough go for a Chilcotin breakaway roper at the Canadian Finals Rodeo in Edmonton. Jennifer Shuck, originally from Tatla Lake and now based in northern Alberta, was competing, and Friday saw her finish 6th and just outside the money. In both Saturday performances, Shuck registered a no time, and she would earn $3,657 at the CFR, bringing her season's earnings to just over $20,000 and 10th in the national standings. For these stories and more, and to sign up for news alerts, go to mycariboonow.com. Having a look at the weather for today, according to the fine folks in Environment Canada, we are looking at highs of 14 for today. In the sunshine, clear and lows of 2 overnight for tonight. It is going to become partly cloudy overnight. For tomorrow, sun and cloud clearing off near noon, highs of 14 once again, but we got wind tomorrow gusting to 50. Right now here in town, we are sitting at 4 degrees, 4 degrees at the 108. Clinton is at 3 degrees this morning, and Lone Butte was coming in right around 4 degrees as well. On the roads, just having a look at Drive BC, everything seems to be looking okay. Cameras look fine, according to this, and everything's looking good out there. Got something on the roads you need to know about? Give me a call, 395-1393. I have seen deer out there this morning doing their thing, so watch for them. And everybody just stay safe.
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That's Johnny Reed, fired up here on Country 840. It's about 12 minutes after 6 o'clock. Good morning. How are you doing out there? It is Wednesday. Got a few things happening here, as we always do. We have the gang, Kevin, coming in right around 9 o'clock to tell us all about the community events that are happening hither and yon, and might be even some donuts here, which would be nice. What else we got going on? I'm going to talk Wranglers a little bit later on, and we are going to... What do we got? Spotlight? Of course, Spotlight. We're looking at Alabama this week. Because they are going to be one of the headliners at Big Valley Jamboree next year. And, well, anything else comes down, we'll let you know about it, of course. Too busy, something to think about becoming your way later on. All the usual chaos and mayhem that happens here on your BX Morning Show. So stick around, grab a coffee. Let's get into your day. It is 12 minutes after 6. Here's Jody Messina.

0: Heath Urban and Wild Hearts here on Country 840. It's 19 minutes after 6 o'clock. Time to see what weather is going to be. And it's going to be nice today, according to this. Sunny skies and a high of 14. Beautiful sky out there this morning. Clear skies and lows of 2 overnight for tonight. And it's going to get windy tomorrow, according to this. 15th of October is calling for a mix of sun and cloud. Clearing skies near noon and winds gusting to 50 tomorrow morning. Highs of 14 and lows of plus 4 for tomorrow night. Again with clear skies. Not bad, but a little windy, I guess, is what we're looking at. Coats for All is coming up. That's not too far away. And, of course, as always, they do this every year. It's always a fantastic thing. Starting on November the 1st, you can drop off used winter clothes, snowsuits, toques, mitts, and scarves to the 100-mile laundromat. Go located in Owen Square across from the library. 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If possible, please wash them before donating them and label them as washed. And if you are gathering coats for the project, please drop them off by November 18th. Clothing will be available for people in need Thursdays and Fridays from 10 a.m. till 2, starting on Thursday, November 12th to Thursday, November 27th at St. Timothy's Anglican Church. And it's a great program, been going on for many, many years. So shout out to everybody involved. 20 minutes after 6, gang.
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1: In your news this morning, there was a fire on the Quesnel footbridge over the long weekend. Fire Chief Ron Richards says the Quesnel Fire Department received a call for an item fire on the bridge on Sunday, October 11th, at about 3 o'clock in the afternoon.
2: Upon arrival, our duty officer had a shopping cart that was on fire, and the fire had spread to some of the wood structure in that area. Good thing for some bystanders that were close by were able to extinguish most of the fire.
1: Richard says the damage was mostly superficial, though he says some of the walking boards were compromised a bit with some burn. He says the city will be doing an inspection on those, followed by some repairs. Richard says the fire was definitely suspicious in nature, and the RCMP is now involved. He says there is video footage on the bridge that is being reviewed. Today is the last chance for Williams Lake residents to vote early in the upcoming municipal election. Lake City residents can go to City Hall anytime between 8 a.m. and 8 p.m. Williams Lake had a very robust turnout in its first advance poll last week, with 541 people voting early. CRD residents had their last chance to vote early yesterday in the seven areas where there's an election this time around. General voting day for the municipal elections will be this Saturday, October 17th. The Williams Lake Community Forest is now accepting grant applications. The program is for 2027 projects and will run until November 19th at 4 p.m. The city says grant applications must be living and or working in the Williams Lake Community Forest local area, which is defined as the City of Williams Lake and Caribou Regional District electoral areas D, E, and F. This area extends west to the east side of the Fraser River, north to Marguerite, and south to Dog Creek. Along Highway 97, the eligible areas extend south to include 141 Mile, then east to Bosque and Crooked Lakes, and north encompassing Quesnel Lake and Mitchell Lake. Applications can come from a variety of local nonprofit and community organizations, and forms can be picked up at the Williams Lake Community Forest office on Yorston Street or online. The Vatican confirms a diagnosis of lung cancer after Pope Leo underwent surgery to remove the lower lobe of his right lung yesterday. Officials say it was suspected by preoperative tests. The Vatican says the surgery lasted about 90 minutes and was successful with no complications. There's no word if follow-up treatment is needed. In sports in the NHL, all seven Canadian teams were in action on Tuesday as part of a full slate of 16 games. It was the New York Islanders over the Vancouver Canucks 3-2, fifth consecutive loss for the Canucks, who continue a six-game road trip on Thursday when they visit Florida. The trip will conclude with a Saturday afternoon game at Tampa Bay. Other games last night, it was Calgary over Anaheim 4-2, Edmonton over LA 4-1, Winnipeg over Minnesota 5-2, Utah over Toronto 5-4, St. Louis over Ottawa 7-2, and Montreal over Buffalo 4-3 in a shootout. In Major League Baseball, in the American League Championship Series, it was the Tampa Bay Rays over the Cleveland Guardians 3-1. The series is tied 1-1 with Game 3 in Cleveland on Thursday at 3 p.m. The National League Championship Series has shifted to L.A. for Game 3 tonight, with the Milwaukee Brewers ahead of the defending champion Dodgers 2-0. And it was a tough go for a Chilcotin breakaway roper at the Canadian Finals Rodeo in Edmonton. Jennifer Shuck, originally from Tatla Lake and now based in northern Alberta, was competing, and Friday saw her finish sixth and just outside the money. In both Saturday performances, Shuck registered a no time, and she would earn $3,657 at the CFR, bringing her season's earnings to just over $20,000 and 10th in the national standings. For these stories and more, and to sign up for news alerts, go to MyCaribouNow.com. Checking on the weather for today. According to the forecast, we are looking at sunny skies and a high of 14, which is nice. I'll take that. Clear skies for tonight and lows of 2. Tomorrow there's going to be some wind, though. Looking at sun and cloud clearing off near noon and winds gusting to 50 tomorrow morning. Again, a high of 14, clear and lows of 4 for tomorrow night. Right now here in Hunter Mile House, we're sitting at 4 degrees, 4 degrees at the 108. Clinton is at 3 degrees this morning, and Lone Butte was coming in at 4 degrees as well. On the roads, things are looking okay. Don't see anything out there too concerning. If you do see something, let me know about it, 395-1393, and we will take it under serious advisement. But right now, everything's looking good.
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1: See, Wednesday's got herself a new boyfriend, so happy Wednesday, right? Right? Looking forward to it. Of course, it's stage tomorrow night, so it's going to be awesome. It is time to see what kind of a day we're going to have. It is National Stop Bullying Day. Yes, that's we've had them, of course, and it's not Pink Shirt Day, but this one is down in the U.S., and, well, it should be every day anyway, so. It's also Dessert Day. I like that one. Be Bald and Be Free Day. Day to celebrate beautiful baldness. Make it so. And it is Take Your Parents to Lunch Day. Great excuse to spend time with your parents. Maybe even turn the tables and pick up the check for a change. Unless you already typically do, of course.

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6: Time for the comedy break here on Country 840, coming up on 10 minutes to go until 7 o'clock. 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
7: Let's be honest, right? I'm sure you've seen a lot of comedians in your day. You know, I know I've had my share of audiences, you know? But it didn't last. So I want this to be different, so. We're doing comedy at a church. Like, how's this gonna work out, really? I mean, some people are like, I just came to see this thing explode. What's so amazing about doing comedy at church, when I was a kid, laughing at church was illegal. You couldn't laugh at church. I remember one time laughing at church because this lady was jumping around and her wig fell off. So, that stuff was funny. Her wig fell off, and then my grandmother would pinch and twist. I can understand a pinch. You gonna twist? That's the devil.
6: That was Michael Jr. talking about laughing in church. Yeah, don't do it.

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1: In your news this morning, there was a fire on the Quesnel footbridge over the long weekend. Fire Chief Ron Richards says the Quesnel Fire Department received a call for an item fire on the bridge on Sunday, October 11th, at about 3 o'clock in the afternoon.
2: Upon arrival, our duty officer had a shopping cart that was on fire, and the fire had spread to some of the wood structure in that area. Good thing for some bystanders that were close by, we were able to extinguish most of the fire.
1: Richard says the damage was mostly superficial, though he says some of the walking boards were compromised a bit with some burn. He says the city will be doing an inspection on those, followed by some repairs. Richard says the fire was definitely suspicious in nature, and the RCMP is now involved. He says there is video footage on the bridge that is being reviewed. Today is the last chance for Williams Lake residents to vote early in the upcoming municipal election. Lake City residents can go to City Hall anytime between 8 a.m. and 8 p.m. Williams Lake had a very robust turnout in its first advance poll last week, with 541 people voting early. CRD residents had their last chance to vote early yesterday in the seven areas where there's an election this time around. General voting day for the municipal elections will be this Saturday, October 17th. The Williams Lake Community Forest is now accepting grant applications. The program is for 2027 projects and will run until November 19th at 4 p.m. The city says grant applications must be living and or working in the Williams Lake Community Forest local area, which is defined as the City of Williams Lake and Caribou Regional District, electoral areas D, E, and F. This area extends west to the east side of the Fraser River, north to Marguerite, and south to Dog Creek. Along Highway 97, the eligible areas extend south to include 141 Mile, then east to Bosque and Crooked Lakes, and north encompassing Quesnel Lake and Mitchell Lake. Applications can come from a variety of local nonprofit and community organizations, and forms can be picked up at the Williams Lake Community Forest office on Yorston Street or online. The Vatican confirms a diagnosis of lung cancer after Pope Leo underwent surgery to remove the lower lobe of his right lung yesterday. Officials say it was suspected by preoperative tests. The Vatican says the surgery lasted about 90 minutes and was successful with no complications. There's no word if follow-up treatment is needed. In sports in the NHL, all seven Canadian teams were in action on Tuesday as part of a full slate of 16 games. It was the New York Islanders over the Vancouver Canucks 3-2, fifth consecutive loss for the Canucks, who continue a six-game road trip on Thursday when they visit Florida. The trip will conclude with a Saturday afternoon game at Tampa Bay. Other games last night, it was Calgary over Anaheim 4-2, Edmonton over LA 4-1, Winnipeg over Minnesota 5-2, Utah over Toronto 5-4, St. Louis over Ottawa 7-2, and Montreal over Buffalo 4-3 in a shootout. In Major League Baseball, in the American League Championship Series, it was the Tampa Bay Rays over the Cleveland Guardians 3-1. The series is tied 1-1 with Game 3 in Cleveland on Thursday at 3 p.m. The National League Championship Series has shifted to L.A. for Game 3 tonight, with the Milwaukee Brewers ahead of the defending champion Dodgers 2-0. And it was a tough go for a Chilcotin breakaway roper at the Canadian Finals Rodeo in Edmonton. Jennifer Shuck, originally from Tatla Lake and now based in northern Alberta, was competing, and Friday saw her finish sixth and just outside the money. In both Saturday performances, Shuck registered a no time, and she would earn $3,657 at the CFR, bringing her season's earnings to just over $20,000 and 10th in the national standings. For these stories and more, and to sign up for news alerts, go to MyCaribouNow.com. On your weather for today, mainly sunny skies and a high of 14. That's a pretty good weather forecast, I think, this time of year. For tonight, you're looking at clear skies and some clouds overnight with a low of 2. For tomorrow, sun and cloud. All going to clear off again around noon. Highs of 14 once again, but there is wind in the forecast for tomorrow, gusting to 50 at times tomorrow morning. Clear and lows of 4 for tomorrow night. Right now here in town, we're still sitting right around 4 degrees, 4 degrees at the 108. Clinton is coming in right around 3 degrees this morning, and Lone Butte was still coming in right around, they've dropped down to 2 this morning. Out on the roads, looking good so far. There's ongoing maintenance work down south of us around the Clinton area, but everything else seems to be looking okay. Cameras look clear. If you've got something I don't know about, I would love to know about it, because, well, then I'd know and I could tell everybody. You got something for me, give me a call, 395-1393.
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0: That's Brad Paisley, and we dance here on Country 840. It is time for your spotlight, and on the spotlight this week, we're looking at a little Alabama. There we go. I knew they were in there somewhere. Alabama is one of the headliners for Big Valley Jamboree this year, coming up, well, actually coming up next year.
1: It's time for the Country 840 Spotlight, taking a look at the greatest artist of country music from yesterday and today, and the songs that made them stars.
0: It's a spotlight here on Country 840. This week, we're taking a look at Alabama. First cousins Randy Owen and Teddy Gentry grew up on separate cotton farms in Lookout Mountain in Alabama, but the pair learned how to play guitar together. The duo has also sung in churches together before they were 6 years old. On their own, Gentry and Owen played in a number of different bands during the 60s, playing country, bluegrass, and pop on different occasions. During high school, they teamed up with another cousin, Jeff Cook, to form Young Country in 1969. Before joining his cousins, Cook had played in a number of bands as well and was a rock and roll DJ. The first gig was at a high school talent contest performing a Merle Haggard song. The band won first prize, a trip to the Grand Ole Opry. After Owen and Cook graduated from college, they moved in with Gentry in Anniston, Alabama, with the intention of keeping the band together. They shared an apartment, practiced at night, and performed manual labor during the day. They changed their name to Wild Country in 1972, adding drummer Bennett Vartarian to the lineup. The following year, they made the decision to become professional, quitting their jobs and playing a number of bars in the Southeast. During this time, they began writing their own songs, including My Home's in Alabama. Vartanian left the group soon after the group turned professional, and they lost four more drummers before Rick Scott was added to the lineup in 1974. 1977, they changed their name to Alabama, released their first single, I Want to Be With You Tonight. Their performance indicated that they were one of the most popular bands in the Southeast, and they wound up doing 300 shows a year. For 2 years, Alabama raised money to buy out their recording contract, and in 1979, the group was finally able to begin recording again. That same year, Scott left the band and was replaced by Mark Herndon, a former rock drummer who helped give Alabama their signature sound. With 21 number ones to their credit to date, here's one of their biggest hits from 1983, Dixieland Delight, here on Country 840.

There's Alabama. And a Dixieland delight. Did I have that one cranked up in the studio? Yes, I did. 20 minutes after 7 o'clock here at Country 840, you're looking at a high of 14 in the sunshine for today, and a low of 2 overnight with mainly clear skies. And that's how that is all shaping up. The Addams Family Musical hits the stage tomorrow night, the gala opening night. Last I heard, there were still some tickets available for it. Tickets are $25. They are on sale at Don X and 100 Mile Performing Arts. They have been working very hard for the last 6 months on this. Had them in the studio yesterday. It was a great time. Thanks, guys, for coming in. And enjoy your day, because tomorrow it all becomes real. It's going to be a lot of fun. I am very envious of you guys. Addams Family Musical being brought to you by the 100 Mile Performing Arts Society. 25th year for the Performing Arts Society. And they will be celebrating tomorrow night at the gala. Here's the Washboard Union.

0: That's Washboard Union Band on our t-shirt here on Country 840. And have a full update on all things going on out there in a few minutes' time at the bottom of the hour. Get ready for a super scary Halloween, everybody. 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
1: In your news this morning, there was a fire on the Quesnel footbridge over the long weekend. Fire Chief Ron Richards says the Quesnel Fire Department received a call for an item fire on the bridge on Sunday, October 11th, at about 3 o'clock in the afternoon.
2: Upon arrival, our duty officer had a shopping cart that was on fire, and the fire had spread to some of the wood structure in that area. Good thing for some bystanders that were close by, were able to extinguish most of the fire.
1: Richard says the damage was mostly superficial, though he says some of the walking boards were compromised a bit with some burn. He says the city will be doing an inspection on those, followed by some repairs. Richard says the fire was definitely suspicious in nature, and the RCMP is now involved. He says there is video footage on the bridge that is being reviewed. Today is the last chance for Williams Lake residents to vote early in the upcoming municipal election. Lake City residents can go to City Hall anytime between 8 a.m. and 8 p.m. Williams Lake had a very robust turnout in its first advance poll last week, with 541 people voting early. CRD residents had their last chance to vote early yesterday in the seven areas where there's an election this time around. General voting day for the municipal elections will be this Saturday, October 17th. The Williams Lake Community Forest is now accepting grant applications. The program is for 2027 projects and will run until November 19th at 4 p.m. The city says grant applications must be living and or working in the Williams Lake Community Forest local area, which is defined as the City of Williams Lake and Caribou Regional District electoral areas D, E, and F. This area extends west to the east side of the Fraser River, north to Marguerite, and south to Dog Creek. Along Highway 97, the eligible areas extend south to include 141 Mile, then east to Bosque and Crooked Lakes, and north encompassing Quesnel Lake and Mitchell Lake. Applications can come from a variety of local nonprofit and community organizations, and forms can be picked up at the Williams Lake Community Forest office on Yorston Street or online. The Vatican confirms a diagnosis of lung cancer after Pope Leo underwent surgery to remove the lower lobe of his right lung yesterday. Officials say it was suspected by preoperative tests. The Vatican says the surgery lasted about 90 minutes and was successful with no complications. There's no word if follow-up treatment is needed. In sports in the NHL, all seven Canadian teams were in action on Tuesday as part of a full slate of 16 games. It was the New York Islanders over the Vancouver Canucks 3-2, fifth consecutive loss for the Canucks, who continue a six-game road trip on Thursday when they visit Florida. The trip will conclude with a Saturday afternoon game at Tampa Bay. Other games last night, it was Calgary over Anaheim 4-2, Edmonton over LA 4-1, Winnipeg over Minnesota 5-2, Utah over Toronto 5-4, St. Louis over Ottawa 7-2, and Montreal over Buffalo 4-3 in a shootout. In Major League Baseball, in the American League Championship Series, it was the Tampa Bay Rays over the Cleveland Guardians 3-1. The series is tied 1-1 with Game 3 in Cleveland on Thursday at 3 p.m. The National League Championship Series has shifted to L.A. for Game 3 tonight, with the Milwaukee Brewers ahead of the defending champion Dodgers 2-0. And it was a tough go for a Chilcotin breakaway roper at the Canadian Finals Rodeo in Edmonton. Jennifer Shuck, originally from Tatla Lake and now based in northern Alberta, was competing, and Friday saw her finish sixth and just outside the money. In both Saturday performances, Shuck registered a no time, and she would earn $3,657 at the CFR, bringing her season's earnings to just over $20,000 and 10th in the national standings. For these stories and more, and to sign up for news alerts, go to MyCaribouNow.com. Okay, taking a look at the weather for today and what is coming our way. Well, sunshine's coming our way, so that's okay. We like that. Highs of 14 for today and a few clouds overnight, but mainly clear skies. Lows of 2 overnight for tonight. For tomorrow, sun, cloud clearing off near noon, but it is going to get windy tomorrow. You're looking at winds gusting to about 50 tomorrow morning. Highs of 14 once again, clear and lows of 4 for tomorrow night. Right now here in 100 Mile House, we are sitting at about 4 degrees, 4 degrees at the 108. Clinton is at, double-checking, they're coming in at 3 right now. On the roads, things are looking okay. Maintenance work down south of us, once again down around the Clinton area. They're doing a lot of work down there. Just watch for crews doing their thing, and everything else seems to be looking pretty good wherever you look. Cameras look good, everything else looks good. Just watch for the deer and watch for the buses and all that regular stuff. If you know something I don't, Give me a call, 395-1393, and I'll get it out there to everybody.
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1: And your Wednesday marches on, everybody. Get yourself another cup of coffee. We'll carry on like we know what we're doing.

0: Kenny Chesney, carry on here on Country 840. 18 minutes to go until 8 o'clock, and we are getting ready for the Addams Family Musical. It is hitting the stage tomorrow night, and the evening shows after tomorrow night are going to be the 16th, the 21st, the 22nd, the 23rd, and the 24th. And doors are opening at 6:30. Curtain is at 7 for the evening shows, except tomorrow night, which is the gala show. And there's going to be refreshments, discount group tickets available. Doors are opening at 6 for that. The curtain is at 7. They're going to be celebrating the 25th anniversary of performing arts here in 100 Mile House. 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And the movies, yes, of course. You can get your tickets at Donix. 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They are $25, and it will be money well spent. I am so looking forward to this show. Snap, snap.
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0: That's Cameron Whitcomb, Kingdom of Fear, here on Country 840. It's time for the greeting line, 395-1393. You got something for the line? Give me a jingle. If you got a birthday, a thank you, anniversary, anything like that, you can give me a call here. And, send it out there. Why not? We're going to kick things off here as soon as I get this going. There we go. Lines are open, 395-1393. And we're sending out a birthday wish to Tracy Hood this morning. And that is from Diane Bob. Happy birthday. Yeah. Diane didn't say how old you are, and we're not asking. It's okay. let's see. Who's on the celebrity list while we wait for some calls to come in here? Usher, 48 years old today, singer and actor from a whole bunch of things. And he's also an occasional coach on The Voice. Natalie Maines from the Dixie Chicks. She is 52 years. I guess they're just the Chicks now. Yeah. She's also a solo artist. 52 years old today, singer and guitarist notorious for her 2003 criticism of President George W. Bush. Yeah, not H.W. Bush, the other one. Who else we got here on the list? Harry Anderson. Oh, he was such a funny man. Actor and musician, best known for TV's Night Court, did some pretty memorable guest shots on Cheers as well. Born this day, 1952, passed away at the age of 65 back in 2018. And who else have we got here? Melba Montgomery is 88 years old today, one-time duet partner of George Jones. Here we go. The man who would be Bond, James Bond, one of the Bonds anyway. Sir Roger Moore, English actor, followed Sean Connery as James Bond and played the secret agent in 8 films. He also starred in the 60s TV series The Saint and a lot of great movies as well. Born this day in 1927. Passed away in 2017 at the age of 89. And finally, Dwight Eisenhower, born this day, 1890. Passed away at the age of 78 back in 1969. 5-star Army general in World War II. Known as Ike, served 2 terms as President of the United States. Good morning. Greeting line, you're on the air.
1: Hey, Chris.
0: Hey, Ben, how's it going?
1: I'm doing good. Hey, I'm doing a shout-out.
0: Mm-hmm.
1: I'm doing a shout-out to the people that did the farmer's market this year. It was really good. So that's my shout out to the farmer's market people. Oh,
0: sounds good, Ben.
1: When I was there, they did a good job. So that's my shout out.
0: There you are. Right on. All right, Ben, you take care.
1: Good. You too, eh?
0: All right, we'll talk to you soon. Cheers.
1: Bye. Bye. Cheers.
0: There you go. And anybody over here? Good morning. No, nobody over there. Okay. Do I have anybody else on my list here? No, that is actually it for my birthday list for today. Do I have any other birthdays on my little list here? No, looks like that's about it. So that is it for the birthday list for today. No other calls coming in, so that'll be it for the greeting line.
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1: In your news this morning, there was a fire on the Quesnel footbridge over the long weekend. Fire Chief Ron Richards says the Quesnel Fire Department received a call for an item fire on the bridge on Sunday, October 11th, at about 3 o'clock in the afternoon.
2: Upon arrival, our duty officer had a shopping cart that was on fire, and the fire had spread to some of the wood structure in that area. Good thing for some bystanders that were close by, we were able to extinguish most of the fire.
1: Richard says the damage was mostly superficial, though he says some of the walking boards were compromised a bit with some burn. He says the city will be doing an inspection on those, followed by some repairs. Richard says the fire was definitely suspicious in nature, and the RCMP is now involved. He says there is video footage on the bridge that is being reviewed. Today is the last chance for Williams Lake residents to vote early in the upcoming municipal election. Lake City residents can go to City Hall anytime between 8 a.m. and 8 p.m. Williams Lake had a very robust turnout in its first advance poll last week, with 541 people voting early. CRD residents had their last chance to vote early yesterday in the seven areas where there's an election this time around. General voting day for the municipal elections will be this Saturday, October 17th. The Williams Lake Community Forest is now accepting grant applications. The program is for 2027 projects and will run until November 19th at 4 p.m. The city says grant applications must be living and or working in the Williams Lake Community Forest local area, which is defined as the City of Williams Lake and Caribou Regional District, electoral areas D, E, and F. This area extends west to the east side of the Fraser River, north to Marguerite, and south to Dog Creek. Along Highway 97, the eligible areas extend south to include 141 Mile, then east to Bosque and Crooked Lakes, and north encompassing Quesnel Lake and Mitchell Lake. Applications can come from a variety of local nonprofit and community organizations, and forms can be picked up at the Williams Lake Community Forest office on Yorston Street or online. The Vatican confirms a diagnosis of lung cancer after Pope Leo underwent surgery to remove the lower lobe of his right lung yesterday. Officials say it was suspected by preoperative tests. The Vatican says the surgery lasted about 90 minutes and was successful with no complications. There's no word if follow-up treatment is needed. In sports in the NHL, all seven Canadian teams were in action on Tuesday as part of a full slate of 16 games. It was the New York Islanders over the Vancouver Canucks 3-2, fifth consecutive loss for the Canucks, who continue a six-game road trip on Thursday when they visit Florida. The trip will conclude with a Saturday afternoon game at Tampa Bay. Other games last night, it was Calgary over Anaheim 4-2, Edmonton over LA 4-1, Winnipeg over Minnesota 5-2, Utah over Toronto 5-4, St. Louis over Ottawa 7-2, and Montreal over Buffalo 4-3 in a shootout. In Major League Baseball, in the American League Championship Series, it was the Tampa Bay Rays over the Cleveland Guardians 3-1. The series is tied 1-1 with Game 3 in Cleveland on Thursday at 3 p.m. The National League Championship Series has shifted to L.A. for Game 3 tonight, with the Milwaukee Brewers ahead of the defending champion Dodgers 2-0. And it was a tough go for a Chilcotin breakaway roper at the Canadian Finals Rodeo in Edmonton. Jennifer Shuck, originally from Tatla Lake and now based in northern Alberta, was competing, and Friday saw her finish sixth and just outside the money. In both Saturday performances, Shuck registered a no time, and she would earn $3,657 at the CFR, bringing her season's earnings to just over $20,000 and 10th in the national standings. For these stories and more, and to sign up for news alerts, go to MyCaribouNow.com. 5 minutes after 8 o'clock here at Country 840, checking on the weather for today. Well, you're looking at sunny skies and a high of 14, which is pretty cool. Well, it's just kind of warm. I like that. Clear skies for tonight and lows of 2. You are looking at some clouds overnight, but it's all going to clear off tomorrow. Clearing near noon tomorrow and back to the sunshine then. Winds gusting to 50 tomorrow morning, though. Highs of 14, clear and lows of 4 for tomorrow night. Right now here in town, we're sitting about 5 degrees. 5 degrees at the 108. Clinton is at about 4 degrees this morning. Out on the roads, everything seems to be looking pretty good so far. Anyway, you got something for me, I'd love to hear about it. 395-1393. Just watch for maintenance work down around the Clinton area, and that's all that's on my board right now.
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4: 20 minutes after 8 o'clock, and you're looking at pretty good weather for today. Sunshine and a high of about 14 degrees. Right now here in town, we're sitting at about 4 degrees.

smoking. 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
1: In your news this morning, there was a fire on the Quesnel footbridge over the long weekend. Fire Chief Ron Richards says the Quesnel Fire Department received a call for an item fire on the bridge on Sunday, October 11th, at about 3 o'clock in the afternoon.
2: Upon arrival, our duty officer had a shopping cart that was on fire, and the fire had spread to some of the wood structure in that area. Good thing for some bystanders that were close by were able to extinguish most of the fire.
1: Richard says the damage was mostly superficial, though he says some of the walking boards were compromised a bit with some burn. He says the city will be doing an inspection on those, followed by some repairs. Richard says the fire was definitely suspicious in nature, and the RCMP is now involved. He says there is video footage on the bridge that is being reviewed. Today is the last chance for Williams Lake residents to vote early in the upcoming municipal election. Lake City residents can go to City Hall anytime between 8 a.m. and 8 p.m. Williams Lake had a very robust turnout in its first advance poll last week, with 541 people voting early. CRD residents had their last chance to vote early yesterday in the seven areas where there's an election this time around. General voting day for the municipal elections will be this Saturday, October 17th. The Williams Lake Community Forest is now accepting grant applications. The program is for 2027 projects and will run until November 19th at 4 p.m. The city says grant applications must be living and or working in the Williams Lake Community Forest local area, which is defined as the City of Williams Lake and Caribou Regional District, electoral areas D, E, and F. This area extends west to the east side of the Fraser River, north to Marguerite, and south to Dog Creek. Along Highway 97, the eligible areas extend south to include 141 Mile, then east to Bosque and Crooked Lakes, and north encompassing Quesnel Lake and Mitchell Lake. Applications can come from a variety of local nonprofit and community organizations, and forms can be picked up at the Williams Lake Community Forest office on Yorston Street or online. The Vatican confirms a diagnosis of lung cancer after Pope Leo underwent surgery to remove the lower lobe of his right lung yesterday. Officials say it was suspected by preoperative tests. The Vatican says the surgery lasted about 90 minutes and was successful with no complications. There's no word if follow-up treatment is needed. In sports in the NHL, all seven Canadian teams were in action on Tuesday as part of a full slate of 16 games. It was the New York Islanders over the Vancouver Canucks 3-2, fifth consecutive loss for the Canucks, who continue a six-game road trip on Thursday when they visit Florida. The trip will conclude with a Saturday afternoon game at Tampa Bay. Other games last night, it was Calgary over Anaheim 4-2, Edmonton over LA 4-1, Winnipeg over Minnesota 5-2, Utah over Toronto 5-4, St. Louis over Ottawa 7-2, and Montreal over Buffalo 4-3 in a shootout. In Major League Baseball, in the American League Championship Series, it was the Tampa Bay Rays over the Cleveland Guardians 3-1. The series is tied 1-1 with Game 3 in Cleveland on Thursday at 3 p.m. The National League Championship Series has shifted to L.A. for Game 3 tonight, with the Milwaukee Brewers ahead of the defending champion Dodgers 2-0. And it was a tough go for a Chilcotin breakaway roper at the Canadian Finals Rodeo in Edmonton. Jennifer Shuck, originally from Tatla Lake and now based in northern Alberta, was competing, and Friday saw her finish sixth and just outside the money. In both Saturday performances, Shuck registered a no time, and she would earn $3,657 at the CFR, bringing her season's earnings to just over $20,000 and 10th in the national standings. For these stories and more, and to sign up for news alerts, go to MyCaribouNow.com. All right, here's your weather for today. Nice and sunny out there right now, and that's the way it's going to stay, apparently. You're looking at a high of 14 for today and a low of 2 overnight. Some clouds overnight. It's all going to clear off again tomorrow. You're looking at a high once again of 14 for tomorrow. But windy, winds gusting to 50 at times, and a low of 4 for tomorrow night. Here in town right now, we're sitting at about 5 degrees here in town. 5 degrees at the 108. Clinton is at... still sitting right around 4 degrees down there. Roads look good. No problems out there. Watch for maintenance work being done down south of us. And that is about it on my list here. And we have two bits and seven to think about coming up for you in a few minutes' time. What are we looking at today? Well, how about a moose doing the half pipe? That'll be one of them.
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1: It is 25 to go until 9 o'clock.

0: That's Kane Brown and Woman here on Country 840. How are you doing, everybody? Hope your day is a good one so far. It is time we did a little two bits for you. And what do you know? I've got it right here.
1: 840 on 840. And it's time for Two Bits and Something to Think About.
0: And here we go, campers. Well, traffic came with a large side of fries on Saturday along a stretch of highway in Utah. A truckload of French fries went up in smoke on State Route 6

0: and safely pull him out of there. Once he came to, he was returned to the wild and advised to stay away from the skate parts. And yes, there is a picture of this online, by the way. And here's something for you to think about. Scientists at the University of Colorado have created a new tattoo ink that can be turned on and off using different types of light. The light-sensitive ink, called Phototat, changes color in seconds when exposed to ultraviolet light, allowing wearers to show off or completely hide their body art. The design stays visible indoors for days, but exposure to straight outdoor sunlight erases the color almost instantly while leaving the ink safely inside the skin. If the researchers perfect this stuff, people will have a way to temporarily hide tattoos for work or family events, and could also help doctors create invisible medical markings for surgeries. Huh. That's interesting. Well, it's something to think about anyway.
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3: Let's be honest, right? I'm sure you've seen a lot of comedians in your day. You know, I know I've had my share of audiences. You know? But it didn't last. So I want this to be different. So hey, we're doing comedy at a church. Like, how's this going to work out, really? I mean, some people are like, I just came to see this thing explode. What's so amazing about doing comedy at church, when I was a kid, laughing at church was illegal. You couldn't laugh at church. I remember one time laughing at church because this lady was jumping around and her wig fell off. So, that stuff was funny. Her wig fell off and then my grandmother would pinch and twist. I can understand a pinch. You gonna twist? That's the devil.
2: Michael Jr. on your comedy break this morning. It is about 7 minutes to go until 9:00.

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1: In your news this morning, there was a fire on the Quesnel footbridge over the long weekend. Fire Chief Ron Richards says the Quesnel Fire Department received a call for an item fire on the bridge on Sunday, October 11th, at about 3 o'clock in the afternoon.
2: Upon arrival, our duty officer had a shopping cart that was on fire, and the fire had spread to some of the wood structure in that area. Good thing for some bystanders that were close by were able to extinguish most of the fire.
1: Richard says the damage was mostly superficial, though he says some of the walking boards were compromised a bit with some burn. He says the city will be doing an inspection on those, followed by some repairs. Richard says the fire was definitely suspicious in nature, and the RCMP is now involved. He says there is video footage on the bridge that is being reviewed. Today is the last chance for Williams Lake residents to vote early in the upcoming municipal election. Lake City residents can go to City Hall anytime between 8 a.m. and 8 p.m. Williams Lake had a very robust turnout in its first advance poll last week, with 541 people voting early. CRD residents had their last chance to vote early yesterday in the seven areas where there's an election this time around. General voting day for the municipal elections will be this Saturday, October 17th. The Williams Lake Community Forest is now accepting grant applications. The program is for 2027 projects and will run until November 19th at 4 p.m. The city says grant applications must be living and or working in the Williams Lake Community Forest local area, which is defined as the City of Williams Lake and Caribou Regional District electoral areas D, E, and F. This area extends west to the east side of the Fraser River, north to Marguerite, and south to Dog Creek. Along Highway 97, the eligible areas extend south to include 141 Mile, then east to Bosque and Crooked Lakes, and north encompassing Quesnel Lake and Mitchell Lake. Applications can come from a variety of local nonprofit and community organizations, and forms can be picked up at the Williams Lake Community Forest office on Yorston Street or online. The Vatican confirms a diagnosis of lung cancer after Pope Leo underwent surgery to remove the lower lobe of his right lung yesterday. Officials say it was suspected by preoperative tests. The Vatican says the surgery lasted about 90 minutes and was successful with no complications. There's no word if follow-up treatment is needed. In sports in the NHL, all seven Canadian teams were in action on Tuesday as part of a full slate of 16 games. It was the New York Islanders over the Vancouver Canucks 3-2, fifth consecutive loss for the Canucks, who continue a six-game road trip on Thursday when they visit Florida. The trip will conclude with a Saturday afternoon game at Tampa Bay. Other games last night, it was Calgary over Anaheim 4-2, Edmonton over LA 4-1, Winnipeg over Minnesota 5-2, Utah over Toronto 5-4, St. Louis over Ottawa 7-2, and Montreal over Buffalo 4-3 in a shootout. In Major League Baseball in the American League Championship Series, it was the Tampa Bay Rays over the Cleveland Guardians 3-1. The series is tied 1-1 with Game 3 in Cleveland on Thursday at 3 p.m. The National League Championship Series has shifted to L.A. for Game 3 tonight, with the Milwaukee Brewers ahead of the defending champion Dodgers 2-0. And it was a tough go for a Chilcotin breakaway roper at the Canadian Finals Rodeo in Edmonton. Jennifer Shuck, originally from Tatla Lake and now based in northern Alberta, was competing, and Friday saw her finish 6th and just outside the money. In both Saturday performances, Shuck registered a no time, and she would earn $3,657 at the CFR, bringing her season's earnings to just over $20,000 and 10th in the national standings. For these stories and more, and to sign up for news alerts, go to MyCaribouNow.com. Checking on the weather for today, we find sunshine, which is good. I like that sort of thing. A little bit of wind right around noon, not too bad. Highs of 14 for today, clear skies, and a low of 2 overnight for tonight. Partly cloudy overnight, and that's going to carry on into tomorrow morning. Sun and cloud for tomorrow. But it's going to clear off about noon, according to this. Highs of 14 again for tomorrow, clear, and lows of 4 for tomorrow night. But you are going to get wind tomorrow, in the morning anyway. Winds gusting to 50 is what it says here, so that's a bit breezy. Your look for Friday is clouds, wind, and a high of 14, according to this. Right now here in 100 Mile House, we are sitting at about 5 degrees, 5 degrees at the 108. Clinton they're a little cooler down there. They're coming in about 1 right now. Out on the roads, work now being done down around the Clinton area. That's about all I got on the board right now. If you've got something for me, let me know, 395-1393.
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1: That is all she wrote for your news until noon. You can follow those stories on MikeAribunow.com. Of course, it is Wednesday, and that means I have the usual suspects in you. Well, some of the usual suspects, anyway. We've got Denny over there, as always.
4: Oh, well, howdy, everybody. Good morning.
1: And we've got Kristen over there.
5: Good morning, everybody.
1: Oh, and we've got, and she brought donuts, of course. Thank you for doing that once again.
5: Wouldn't be Wednesday without BJ's Donuts.
4: That's for sure.
5: And not just any donuts. We get the Bavarian creams. Yes, like a six-pack of Bavarian
4: cream. And they
5: set
4: them aside for you.
5: Faithfully. Yes. Every Wednesday morning when I walk in there, our donuts are sitting on the counter.
4: And we usually only have one or two for sale, you know.
1: And we sent them faithful customers last week when engineers were here, and we sent them over there, and I think they agreed that
4: definitely, yeah,
5: best donuts ever.
1: Mm-hmm. We're a couple shy this morning. Lori's not in this morning. She emailed me earlier on and said that they won't be coming in today, and Mr. Watkins is missing in action. I'm not too sure where he is today. Probably out there.
4: Somewhere.
5: Yeah. Well, hopefully wherever he is, he's listening to us anyways.
1: Yep. Doing Chris things. Yep. All right. Who's first?
4: Well, of course.
5: I would love to go first.
4: You're first.
5: Okay. So my joke today is, what do you get when you cross a vampire and a snowman?
1: What?
5: Frostbite.
1: Oh, wow.
5: I feel like we need like that little drum, you know? It's like...
1: you mean this one here, huh?
4: It's coming.
1: There. Nope.
5: No.
1: Oh, that's not it.
4: That's not it.
1: Oh, wait a minute. I got it now. Here we go. There you are.
5: Yes. Yeah. Perfect.
4: Perfect. Yes. Not that we could hear it in the studio.
1: Oh, no, you can hear it in the studio. No, I can hear it. That's like,
4: well, that's right, because you got the earphones.
1: Well, if you guys put the headphones on, you might hear things.
5: There's headphones? Oh, there is headphones.
4: Look at that.
5: That's exciting.
4: They're hanging right here.
5: That's what they're for.
1: You've been coming in here for over a year now.
4: Oh, I've been here for how long?
1: Well, you've been here for
4: 20.
1: You've been here longer than me. Yeah, you have no excuse.
4: No, I got no excuse. Never had. Anyway, what you got?
5: All right. So for today, for CMHA, just a reminder about our free soup Fridays. So that is coming up in a couple days' time at the CMHA Clubhouse from 10:30 to 11:30. Mm-hmm. This week we have homemade macaroni cheeseburger soup, I believe, which looks absolutely amazing. And that is courtesy and very much thanks to the ladies at the Inner Lakes Hall, specifically Irene. She's amazing. She's the best soup lady ever. So she makes all our soups and our seniors' meals, and she brings us little containers of soup that we can hand out to clients and stuff that come by the office. So she keeps us definitely fed in very delicious homemade soup, which is absolutely fantastic. So it's a little bit cooler out, so now it's a perfect time to come and join us at CMHA for a nice warm bowl of soup. You can eat in or you can take it out. We have buns, snacks, fruit, bananas, the whole nine yards, coffee, which is really great. So yeah, come and visit us. So that is located at 555 Cedar Avenue. So we are right beside the ambulance bay where the little green building. So yeah, from 10:30 to 11:30, come and stop by and see us for a nice warm bowl of soup. Friday. I was going to say tomorrow. This whole long weekend, it always throws my week off.
1: I know, right?
5: And just makes the whole week just like, I don't even know what day it is. So, yeah, Friday.
1: Hamburger macaroni soup,
5: I believe. Mm. Yeah, it looks absolutely amazing. So, yeah,
4: I have
5: seen it. Because I get to help like defrost it and stuff. So
4: I see.
5: Yeah, which is really great. So
1: and you get first dibs on it too.
5: I most definitely do. Yeah, so come and join us for some soup. For the South Caribou Health Foundation, just a reminder about our Starry Nights Light Up Celebration. So that is going to be held on Saturday, November 14th from 5 until 6:30. The lights will go on at 6 p.m. And of course, that's at the Hunter Mile House Hospital, which is fantastic. So everybody is welcome. There's going to be a lot of really great stuff to do. And yeah, it's just going to be a fun evening. And it's always super exciting as soon as the lights go on. I love it when the lights go on.
1: It's so awesome.
5: Yeah, right? It's fantastic. And they always look so great. And we always have new additions every year. And yeah, it's going to be a really great night. So come out and support Starry Nights and have the light up celebration and find out more about the South Caribou Health Foundation. So And for the Forest Grove Legion, Branch 261,
4: way to go.
5: We have our upcoming Halloween dance, which is happening on Saturday, October 31st, featuring Mark Allen and Highway Harmony. Mark Allen is absolutely fantastic. I've had the pleasure of seeing him perform a few times with the Markabillies, and he's absolutely incredible. So it's going to be a really great night. So that has a start time of 7:30, and tickets are $25 each, and you can buy them at the Forest Grove Legion. Branch 261, Canham Hendricks Road. I don't know the specific address, but you can't miss
4: us. You can't miss it. It's there.
1: It's
4: there.
1: The only Legion in Forest Grove.
5: Yes, yeah. It is.
1: And you're wearing your Legion sportswear today.
5: Yes, I am. Always rocking my Legion hoodie, which is lovely. So there's actually a Poppy store, which is fantastic because you can get all kinds of Legion swag on there. You can get t-shirts and hoodies and pins and hats and pretty much absolutely everything. And it's like amazing quality and the prices are really good and it's a good way to support the Legion. So,
4: do they have the permanent poppies there?
5: I believe so.
4: We bought one a few years ago. Because, you know, it's beautiful and it clips in properly and yeah. We put it in a safe place.
5: Yeah.
4: Yeah. Can't find it.
5: So I was just going to say a safe place that you can't find.
4: No, of course not. Yeah. But they were absolutely excellent.
5: Yeah. Yeah. So just buying Legion gear and swag is a good way to support the Legion because the Legion is fantastic and supports the veterans and does all kinds of great things. So. Yeah.
4: See, that's going to happen to Poppy Day pretty soon.
5: It is coming
1: Poppy
5: up
1: Day
5: very
1: is
5: soon.
1: Coming up soon. Yes. Yeah. I don't quite remember the date. I should because
4: November
1: I'm with
4: November 11th.
1: No, it's the Poppy Day itself is before that.
4: Oh, it's like
1: when the cadets when the Legion is out selling poppies and the cadets are out selling poppies.
4: Yeah, you should know that.
1: I should know that.
4: You should,
1: but I don't.
4: Oh, okay.
5: I think it starts pretty quick though. Next week, I want to say, or the week after. The poppy drive starts.
1: I'll know for sure tomorrow night.
5: Yeah.
4: Okay. Well, it's a little late to tell us today.
1: It is a little late today, and I do apologize.
4: That's okay.
1: No but problem. I don't have my cadet stuff with me today. So.
4: I see. Well, somebody from the cadets could call.
1: They could.
4: They could.
1: Yeah. But then I'd feel bad because I should know.
4: Oh, don't worry about it. It's too late now. Everybody knows you don't know.
1: That's probably true.
4: Yeah.
1: Anyway, it is coming up soon.
4: Yeah. Well, that's going to be good.
5: Yeah. That's it for me
4: today. That's it for you. Okay. Well, I got a few.
1: Oh, wait a minute. I do know when the Cadet Poppy Day is. It's on Halloween.
5: Oh, the 31st. That's perfect. Yeah.
1: It is, unless they've changed it, which is possible because it is Halloween, but it is supposed to be on the 31st.
4: Ah.
1: See, I knew awesome. I had it in there somewhere.
4: Well, that's
1: in
4: good.
1: There
4: somewhere. All right. Yeah. So are they going to be all around town then?
1: As they usually are, yep.
4: Yeah.
1: Yep.
4: Okay, great. Well, looking forward to that.
1: All like snazzed up in their finery and with the trays of poppies. Yep. We have quite a collection of cadets, yes.
4: Poppies.
1: We have the whole
5: poppies
1: set.
5: Poppies and cadets.
4: Oh. Well, do we have a whole set of cadets?
1: We've got the whole set of cadets. Yeah, we collected them all, yes.
4: Okay. Well, good. All right. Well, let us move on.
1: Yes, please, can we? That would be awesome.
4: Out of here, yeah. Just to remember it, in the 100 Mile area, there's a fall cleanup happening. So if you put your yard waste and leaves and stuff like that out, they'll come and pick it up, which is a great thing to do. Don't forget, on the 13th, I believe it's, what's that today, isn't it? No, that was yesterday.
5: That was yesterday.
4: So too bad. You missed the advance voting.
1: Yes.
4: Here's something. On the 15th, the Work BC is having a hiring fair at 100 Mile Community Hall from 11 to 4. There are some 28 or so exhibitors.
5: Oh, that's fantastic.
4: And and they'll be there. You can explore jobs, and they suggest strongly that you bring your resume, and you might even be able to find something. I think that's really critically important. I was quite amazed at the list of people that are coming and the list of jobs and things like that that may well be available soon.
5: That's fantastic.
4: So that's at the 100 Mile Community Hall on the 15th from 11 to 4. Also on the 15th, rumor has it that the Adams Family musical
5: is tomorrow.
4: Starting.
5: So exciting. I can't wait.
4: You got your ticket, haven't you?
5: I do have my ticket. I can't wait to go. I'm so excited.
4: Oh, that's great.
1: I had them. I had three of the cast in here yesterday.
5: Oh, yeah. Did you really?
1: And it was a great time, It's going to be a fantastic
4: amazing.
1: Show.
4: Yeah.
1: So looking
4: super
1: forward.
4: Show,
5: so excited for this one.
1: And it's also the gala night tomorrow night is the anniversary of Performing Arts.
4: Oh, really?
5: Such a great night.
4: What are they, 40 years or 30 years or something?
1: 25.
5: That's
1: something.
5: Amazing.
1: Yeah, that was when they did the first production. And Karen Smith, who was in here yesterday, has been involved in all of them.
5: Holy smokes.
1: All the way
4: back. All of them,
5: That's incredible.
1: Yeah.
4: Yeah, she's always did the books for them too. So.
1: Yep, and she makes great cookies.
4: Oh yes, she. Oh yes, I know. I used to do a little bit of work for them, just for fun, and I always got instead of because I don't take payments for them. They're a nonprofit type thing, and she brought me piles of cookies.
5: That's amazing.
4: Oh, it was great. They lasted for a month because I can only eat so much all the time.
1: When I was doing productions with performing arts, we always had cookies backstage when Karen was around.
4: I didn't know that.
1: Well, I know. See, I told you to get secret. Involved with the with the backstage crew. You know?
4: Yeah. Okay. So that's the 15th. And by all means, get your tickets. I think the 23rd will be the last one. So
1: the 24th.
4: 24th.
1: Last evening show is the 24th, and there's a matinee on the 24th as well.
5: Oh, perfect.
4: Wow. So there's two on the 24th, yeah.
1: Which is actually...
4: And yeah, I even have the 25th year marked here. Wow. Tickets are at Donex or online.
1: Mm-hmm.
4: Let's see. October 17th, people, that's for the local municipal elections. Do believe you vote.
1: Mm-hmm.
4: Okay, that's for Hunter Mile. You vote for the mayor and council. And CRD directors in Area G. I think they're at the elementary school for Area G.
1: I believe so, yeah. And I think they're at the elementary schools for all of the areas.
4: For all of the other ones, yeah.
1: All the other ones.
4: In local areas, yeah. Yeah. October 17th to the 19th, the Repair Cafe is back. On the 17th, it's at 70 Mile Access. The 18th, it's at the 100 Mile Legion. Not the other one. Okay, and on the 19th, they're at Interlakes, and the time is from 11 to 3. And this is a great idea. You can bring stuff that's not working, and they can see if they can fix it. So
5: and free of charge, I believe, yes?
4: Oh, yeah, charge involved.
5: So amazing. How incredible is that?
4: It's pretty good.
5: Awesome.
4: Yeah. October 25th is, this is fun. October 25th is the Creekside Senior Center is having a Halloween super scary. That's what it says. Okay, at the Creekside Senior Center. That's at 501 Cedar Avenue, pretty close to where you are.
5: It is kind of right behind us, mm-hmm. corner.
4: The other
5: us.
4: Side of the something.
5: Ambulance.
4: That's it. Perfect. Ambulance. Yeah, couldn't think of the word. All right. Prizes for best costume.
5: Oh,
4: doors
5: awesome.
4: Are at 12 o'clock. Potluck lunch at 1 o'clock. Cover charge a mere $5. You know, I'm not going to say anything about liquid refreshments because he crossed it out.
1: It's crossed out.
4: So shut up, Denny. Okay, fine. Also, on the 25th, Forest Grove Family Halloween Market.
5: Oh, this is a good day. I have spoken to the organizers of this market, and the vendors are absolutely incredible. This is going to be such a fantastic market. Those ladies always put on such a great market.
4: Yeah.
5: Yeah, kudos to them because they do such
4: a great job. So that's also on the 25th from 10 to 2.
5: Yeah, very cool.
4: So be sure to go out there for that fun. Bunch of stuff coming up for Halloween, of course. October 30th, the 100 Mile Legion is having a Halloween dance, another costume contest, and the fee is $20, and it includes a spaghetti dinner.
5: Oh,
4: so
5: that's
4: wear
5: lovely.
4: Something orange or red, because spaghetti dinners tend to be...
5: Messy,
4: yeah. On the 31st is the Emergency Services Halloween Trick-or-Treat event. At Save-On Foods parking lot. They've had this for a few years in a row now. That's pretty neat. They have candy.
5: Food.
4: Uh-huh. Yeah. And costumes from, and apparently it's on from 5 to 7. Now, let me see. October 31st also, from 2 p.m. to 6:30 p.m. is a haunted house event by PSO at the 108 Community Hall, which is interesting. From 2 to 3:30 is a not-so-scary for littles. And from 4 to 6 is a scarier time.
1: That's when they pull out all the stops.
4: All the stops, yeah. Oh, and they've also got food and a bake sale and concessions, so you can just have a real lot of fun.
5: Spooktacular time.
4: Mm. Yeah. Spooktacular. Oh, you're so funny, aren't you? October 31st also is, for those of you who know, is the CCLF. That's the church at the 108. And they have their light up the night. They have games. Mm-hmm. They have, I think they're going to have food, of course.
1: I think they have massive amounts of candy.
4: They have an impressive amount of candy.
1: Impressive amount of candy. Yeah. I like that.
4: Yeah, good. Mountains of candy.
1: Impressive amount of candy.
4: Do go forth and enjoy yourself. Well, that's it for October.
1: I actually have one more Halloween thing here that just popped up here. The 100 Mile Pride Society is buying out the theater.
5: I've seen this.
1: On Saturday, October 24th, and there's going to be a matinee at 1 p.m. free admission to see Beetlejuice.
4: Beetlejuice is back.
1: The original Beetlejuice is going to be great.
5: So good.
4: Oh, yeah.
1: So
4: that's on the 24th.
1: Yep, that's on the 24th. 1 great p.m. free fun. Admission.
4: Yeah.
5: And it's fun. That's amazing. And we have such a nice movie theater.
4: Yeah.
5: With those leather reclining seats. Fantastic.
4: I know quite nice,
5: you get real
4: they?
5: Butter on your popcorn, which is fantastic. It's great.
1: I love that theater. That is my home theater.
5: Yes, it's amazing.
1: Saw my very first movie in there.
5: Did you really?
4: Yep.
5: What was it?
1: Bambi.
5: Aww.
1: Back in 1970-ish.
5: That's so cute.
1: Somewhere in there. Yes. Somewhere in there.
4: Have you noticed it's getting cooler outside?
1: I did notice that. We went out to Quinault Forks over the weekend there.
4: Oh, yeah.
1: And we hit snow.
5: Did you really?
1: At the top of the hill at Likely there, where the bullion pit lookout is.
5: Holy smokes.
1: There it was coming down, too.
4: No.
5: Oh.
1: It didn't stick.
4: Reason I say that is because Coats for All is starting us.
5: Oh, perfect.
4: November 1st.
5: That's awesome.
4: Through to, I believe it's the 25th. So, and again, you can drop them off at the 100 Mile Laundromat. That's the one just across from the library. And, you know, if you can, please clean up before donating and mark them as wash.
5: That's fantastic. Such a great program.
4: Oh, it is. It's a great program, yeah. And a number of the places will be handing them out again. Didn't you hand them out one year?
5: We have at CMHA. Yes, we've helped with that as well.
4: Are you going to do it again this year, do you think?
5: I'm not sure. I haven't heard yet, actually.
4: Okay.
5: Yeah.
4: Yeah. All right. November 7th. The 108 Community Hall Market will be on again from 10 to 3. There'll be crafters, vendors, bakers, which means...
5: Food.
4: Food. Yeah. I should mention this because it's kind of a neat event. The 108 Mile Lions is going to put on a family spaghetti dinner with meatballs.
5: Oh, that's amazing.
4: And the tickets are $7 a piece.
5: $7 for spaghetti and meatball dinner? That's fantastic.
4: But it's a lunch. It's not a supper.
5: Okay, dinner,
4: so
5: lunch.
4: It is a lunch.
5: Perfect.
4: Doors will be open at 12. Lunch starts at 12:30. So that's an incredible thing.
5: That is, for $7. You can't go out and eat for $7.
4: No. It's per person, though. So, I mean, if you bring everybody with you. But still, $7 is pretty darn neat.
5: Yes.
4: So that's a great idea. Santa Claus Parade, November 27th. Just a warning. What else have we got here? I guess I should talk a little bit about the 100 Mile Feed and Ranch.
1: Mm-hmm. Yes.
4: Because after all, I get my eggs there, which is weird. But anyway, I was talking to Dan, and he said, we got loads and loads of... He stopped, because the word he was going to use is the equivalent of manure.
5: Oh.
4: And it starts with an S. I promised him I wouldn't use that.
1: No. There is a short list of words you can't say on the radio, and that is actually one of them.
4: Manure is okay, though, isn't it?
1: Manure you can say, yes. Absolutely.
4: They've got square bales of hay, and of course they've got a few things on from Canadian Natural Pet Foods. So pop by there, go say hi to them. They're great people.
5: Yeah.
4: All right, that's it for me.
1: That's all you got.
4: That's all I got.
1: Well, that's all I got, too. Any parting shots from your direction over there?
5: I'm good. That's all I got.
1: All right. Well, thanks, guys.
5: Thanks for having us.
1: We will see you again next week.
4: Yes.
5: Have a great day, everybody.
4: We'll have a wonderful time.
1: All right.
4: All right.
1: Sounds good.
4: Hopefully, Chris will be back, and Lori will be back.
1: I sent him a message a little while ago, and I haven't heard back from him, so I'm not too sure what's going on with Chris. Mm. Anyway, I'm sure Lori will be back next week, though.
5: Yep.
4: Yeah, that'd be good. Okay, thank you.
5: All right,
1: thanks.
5: Bye, everybody.
4: Bye-bye.
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0: That's Garth Brooks. And the thunder rolls. There is another verse to that song, by the way. The full version we don't play on the radio, but yeah, there is another verse to that song, and it goes dark. Anyway, it is about 29 minutes to go until 10 o'clock. We got your trading post and your lost and found coming up for you in just a little while.
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0: Chris Stapleton and Parachute here on Country 840. It's coming up on 20 minutes to go until 10 o'clock, and that means it's time for the Lost and Found. If I had anything on the Lost and Found, I would tell you about it, but I don't. So, which is good. That means everything's where it's supposed to be, so that's okay. If you do have something for our Lost and Found, you can drop it off here at the studio during the business hours, which is about 7 o'clock until about 12:30 or so. But nothing today, so that is okay. Meantime, we are going to get geared up for the Trading Post. That'll be coming along in about 5 minutes or so.
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Terry Clark, Northern Girl, here on Country 840. It is time for the Trading Post. A little overtime for the Trading Post, actually. But that's all right. We'll get to it right now. 395-1393. If you've got something to sell, something you want to buy, something you want to trade, now's your time. Give me a call, 395-1393. If you're calling in, make sure you give your phone number twice. If you don't want to call in, you want me to read it for you, bring it in, and I'll put it in the folder. And we'll read it off for you. And we use that money that we earn from that, which is a dollar a day, $5 for 7 business days, and we use that for Turkey Days and Pizza Days. Turkey Day is coming up December, the first week, first Monday in December. I'm going to have to double check that date, but yeah, it's coming up not too far away, so we're going to get to talking about that pretty much all the time pretty soon. But today, we're just going to see what's in the folder. 395-1393, lines are open, let's get her going. All right, got a couple of things in the folder, and then we'll open up the lines for you. And I'm going to start off with this one. There we go. Garlic planting season is starting. Yeah, you plant your garlic. I did not know this. Yeah, you plant your garlic in the fall. Anyway, if you want to get some garlic going, call Joe for seed and prices. Give him a call at 778-444-9513. 778-444-9513. 9513. And the other thing I have in the folder is a truck. And this

0: is a great deal on this one. 2003 GMC 2500 HD 4x4 crew cab 6.6 liter Duramax diesel. 390,000 kilometers on it. It's gray with canopy. The interior is gray and leather interior in it as well. New tires in 2025. Had front end and brakes in 2023. New injectors at 260,000 kilometers. Has 390 on it now. And has a tow package. 5,000 takes it away. 250-593-2382. 250-593-2382. And that is it. That's all that's in there. Put that over there. Got something for me? Give me a call right now. 395-1393. And we'll get you on the air.
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0: No lights on my little board here, no ringy-dingies in the studio, so that is it for the post for today. And do it over again tomorrow, of course, as we always do. 8 minutes to go until 10 o'clock. Here's Thomas Rhett.

0: Morgan Wallen here on Country 840, and that is it for me. Packing it in, turning things over to Nick. He'll be with you until 2. And then Becky comes along and takes care of you all the way until 6 o'clock. Well, guys, enjoy your Wednesday. Be safe, whatever you're doing, and we will talk to you tomorrow right back here for your BX Morning Show. Have a good one, gang. Take care.
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That was Tim McGraw, Country 840. Hi, happy Wednesday. That was here very quickly. You know, it feels like a Tuesday, but it's Wednesday because we had Thanksgiving off. The weather is pretty cool, too. We are sitting at 8. It's kind of sunny. Later on, we're going to be climbing all the way up to 14, and it's going to stay sunny all day long. Here's Kenny Chesney on Country 840.

0: Jess Moskaluk, go get her, Country 840. So yesterday I told you that Lotto Max hit a record $85 million. And because of that, I bought a ticket. And that ticket was very disappointing, let me tell you. When I opened up my BCLC Lotto app, it just showed that I got one number in one of the lines. The second line didn't match with anything. And the third line, another just one number. So the ticket wasn't that good, let's just say that. Not even a free one. I got nothing. And no one won the jackpot. So if you want another crack at a record-breaking jackpot, then you're going to want to buy a ticket on Friday if you're into the lottery. If you don't want to play, not the end of the world. But if you want to have a shot at winning $90 million, then that's going to be happening on Friday. So good luck. And if you did buy a ticket for this $85 million that nobody won, I hope you did better than me.
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1: Tim and the Glory Boys, Without a Prayer on Country 840. So, Thanksgiving was so 2 days ago. Now, spooky season! And if you want to go see the Addams Family musical, well, it's going to be starting tomorrow night. Doors open at 6, curtain 7 p.m. at Martin Exeter Hall, right here in 100 Mile. And what's your favorite Addams Family character? You know, I think Morticia's the coolest one. Not only because she looks like a haunted Cher, because the resemblance is certainly there. It's that she's a witch, and her family tree is traced back to Salem, Massachusetts. A very historic place where they used to have witch trials, and that's where the famous "She's a witch" phrase came from. And what makes Salem, Massachusetts so interesting is that I did that haunted happenings tour when I was younger because I have family who live there. It's a very haunted, spooky place, and they really do it up on Halloween. So if you want to see the Addams Family, Martin Exeter Hall in 100 Mile starts tomorrow night at 6. That's when the doors open and the show starts at 7.
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0: Now it's time for Joe Miller on Country 840. So there's a chance you still have a mountain of leftovers from Thanksgiving in your fridge. So what are you going to be doing with them? Let me know on the Country 840 Facebook page. Lana said, just made a turkey stew. Enough left to maybe make some soup too. A stew and some soup. Whoa, how much turkey do you have? Must be very good, eh, with that bone broth. You get all the flavor from the bones. I love fresh broth. It's so good. Ooh, Karen posted a photo of all these Basel Tupperware containers full of soup. Wow. Or is that mashed potatoes too? Oh, you could even make potato pancakes with those. And Ian said, I'm just going to eat them. Oh, really? You're going to eat leftovers. Just, wow, how creative.
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That was Cole Swindell on Country 840. So you're going to be able to enjoy that beautiful blue sky driving down Highway 97 and even walking around town all day long. Right now it's 8. Our high is going to be 14. Here's Dylan Scott on Country 840.

0: You're going to want to make sure that the appointments in your calendar aren't messed up. Hi, it's Nick. You're listening to Country 840. So we are going to be doing that permanent daylight saving time thing for the first time ever on November 1st. How it's going to go, nobody really knows. But some people have been saying that after November 1st, all of their appointments were shifted by an hour because their phone didn't know that we are not going to be changing our clocks. And the funny thing is, as soon as I saw this post online with all the comments, and even after chatting with people around town right here, they told me that their phones were also messed up. My phone went bing, time zone update. You know, the iPhone notification with the gear. So then my phone restarted and it said it updated some time zones. It didn't say which ones or what it did, what it actually did, because, you know, it's a phone. Why would it tell you, right? So if you got a time zone update, maybe that is going to save your appointments.
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That was ACT UP, South of Sanity on Country 840. So if you haven't voted yet, well, general voting day is coming up on Saturday between 8 a.m. and 8 p.m. at the District of 100 Mile House Council Chambers. If you don't know where that is, it's at 385 Birch Ave. You get in from the 4th Street entrance. So it's happening on Saturday, so there's plenty of time to figure out who you're going to be voting for. In the meantime, now here's Brett Kissel.

0: Stephen Lee Olson, Bigger Than This Town on Country 840. So yesterday was that formerly record-breaking Lotto Max jackpot. It was $85 million, but nobody won it. So on Friday is going to be the record-breaking $90 million draw. Yeah, Lotto Max has never been that high before. And as you can see by going to the Country 840 Facebook page, my ticket was so useless. It didn't even win me a free one. Nothing. I matched the number 28 on the first line, the number 7 on the third line. The other ones, nothing. The extra number, thank God I didn't add extra to the ticket because I got none of the numbers either. Oh, Trevor commented saying that he won 2 free tickets at a dollar. Yay! Hope you win that 90 mil.
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1: I'm George Henderson. Voter turnout was high in the Caribou for the regional district's last advance voting day across all the electoral areas. Just shy of 400 ballots were cast. There were 43 from the regional district office in Williams Lake, 129 from Quesnel, and 228 cast in 100 Mile House. In total, 870 ballots were cast over the two advance voting days in the regional district. Today is the last advance voting day in Williams Lake for the municipal election. Polls are open until 8 o'clock tonight at Williams Lake City Hall. The BC Coroner's Service is reporting unregulated drug toxicity claimed 113 lives in July and 126 in August across the province. That equates to about 3.6 deaths per day in July and 4.1 in August, and brings the province's total up to 1,015 so far this year. It was at 1,235 at the same time last year. So far this year, 87 deaths have been recorded in Northern Health, with the health authority continuing to hold the highest rate of unregulated drug deaths this year at 43.3 per 100,000 people. Interior Health, meanwhile, is at 30.2 per 100,000 people, which is right in the middle third out of six. As far as the health service delivery areas go, the Northern Interior, which includes Quesnel, has the highest death rate amongst all of the health service delivery areas at 54.2. The Thompson Caribou Shuswap, which includes Williams Lake and 100 Mile House, is at 27.2. That is 8th out of 16. The Williams Lake Community Forest is now accepting grant applications. The program is for 2027 projects and will run until November 19th at 4 p.m. The city says grant applications must be living and or working in the Williams Lake Community Forest local area, which is defined as the City of Williams Lake and Caribou Regional District electoral areas D, E, and F. The area extends west to the east side of the Fraser River, north to Marguerite, and south to Dog Creek. Along Highway 97, the eligible area extends south to include 141 Mile, east to Bosque and Crooked Lakes, and north encompassing Quesnel Lake and Mitchell Lake. Applications can come from a variety of local nonprofit and community organizations. Forms can be picked up at the Williams Lake Community Forest office on Yorston Street or online. The Vatican confirms a diagnosis of lung cancer after Pope Leo underwent surgery to remove the lower lobe of his right lung yesterday. Officials say it was suspected by preoperative tests. The Vatican says the surgery lasted about 90 minutes and was successful with no complications. There's no word if follow-up treatment is needed. To sports, the Major League Baseball playoffs continue again tonight, with Milwaukee visiting the L.A. Dodgers. The Brewers have a 2-0 lead in the best-of-seven National League Championship Series. Two games in the NHL tonight, one involving a Canadian team as the Montreal Canadiens visit Washington. The Vancouver Canucks, in the midst of a 5-game losing streak, will continue a road trip in Florida tomorrow night. Caribou weather for this afternoon, mostly sunny skies. A high of 13 degrees in Quesnel and Williams Lake, 14 in 100 Mile House. And then for tonight, clear skies and then fog patches developing overnight, a low of -1 in Quesnel, +2 in Williams Lake and 100 Mile House. 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

If you love musical theater, then you're definitely going to want to check out the Martin Exeter Hall tomorrow night. 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

0: The Reclaws featuring Dean Brody, Hometown Heroes on Country 840. So if you love spooky Halloweeny musical theater, then you're definitely going to want to go check out the Addams Family musical. 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So the thing is, the Addams Family is just such a classic, amazing play. Seriously, Morticia is my favorite character because not only does she look like a haunted version of Cher, it's that she's this spooky witch who has roots in Salem, Massachusetts. And I have family who lives near there. And when I was a kid, I went to do the whole tour of where they would do the witch trials. And they really put on a show. And you hear the famous, "She's a witch." But thankfully, nobody was thrown into the water because, well, we're past that. So go check out the Addams Family musical. It's opening tomorrow night at 6. The show starts at 7 at Martin Exeter Hall.
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3: Hear that? That's the sound of Old Man Winter coming up quick. But he's got to wait because we've got fall to deal with first. 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Country 840.

0: That was the pilot, Tim Hicks, on Country 840. So he's from Niagara Falls, Ontario. He's been singing since 2012. That's when he released his debut single, Get By. And he has had 18 top 10 hits on the Canadian country charts. And he earned 4 Juno nominations. He also won a CCMA award. He earned double platinum certification for his single, Stronger Beer. He has 4 platinum selling singles, 7 gold singles, and he has 2 number one chart topping hits. What a Song Should Do is one of them. The other one is No Truck Song. Wow, there's nothing this guy can't do. He's so talented and successful. And it's so awesome to rep the Maple Leaf flag with your music. By the way, if you are also a Canadian artist or you sing in a band, submit your music right now at madeandplayedincanada.ca. You never know. You might actually hear it on the radio one day.
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0: That was Nate Smith on Country 840 with Fix What You Didn't Break. 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Wow, time flies, eh? 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So all the info is on our website, mycariboonow.com. And don't forget that General Election Day is on Saturday, October 17th. The polling station is open from 8 to 8, and it's at the District of 100 Mile House Council Chambers. It's at 385 Birch Ave. You get in from the 4th Street entrance.
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0: 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This is Caribou Country.

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1: That was Tennille Arts on Country 840 with Back Then, Right Now. It's going to be pretty sunny all day long, so you might want to take a random walk today, just enjoying the blue sky, feeling the breeze. This is amazing, especially since before you know it, everything will be looking pretty white. Not now, but eventually the fluffy white stuff will come. We're sitting at 13. Today's high is going to be 14. Now here's Thomas Rhett featuring Jordan Davis.
2: Didn't win a lotto, but the dogs won. Didn't bag a big one, but I saw one. Just the things to do, it ain't a long one. So I can't.

0: So a lot of people have been talking about this, and yeah, it's getting even bigger. Hi, it's Nick on Country 840. I'm talking about that Lotto Max jackpot, $85 million yesterday. Nobody won it. So now a record-breaking $90 million jackpot is going to be drawn on Friday. And just in case you were wondering, you can see my not-so-winning ticket on the Country 840 Facebook page. Seriously, I barely got anything. First line, one number. Second line, nothing. Third line, one number. Like, this was the worst ticket possible. Better than nothing. But then again, I won nothing, so it's like it is nothing. It's not better than nothing. Ooh, Trevor commented he got two free tickets and a dollar. Hey, that's better than what I got.
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0: Jess Moskaluk, MapDot on Country 840. So Thanksgiving was so 2 days ago, but today there's a chance you still have a mountain of leftovers in your fridge. So what are you going to be doing with them? Let me know on the Country 840 Facebook page. Ooh, Lana said, just made some turkey stew, even enough left to maybe make a soup. Ooh, stew and a soup. What's the difference? I think a stew is thicker than a soup, and a soup is just brothy. I don't really know what the difference is. If you can tell me, send me a quick message on Facebook at Country 840. That would be pretty cool. Brittany said, I'm eating them again and again and again. Wow. She posted a photo of the, is that stuffing with cranberry sauce? Yeah, and turkey with some carrots. Or are those sweet potatoes with a gravy in the boat? Oh my gosh, your table looks so festive. It's like fall on a plate and everywhere around. And Roberta said, soup, Karen, soups. Well, it is soup season after all.
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0: That was Thelma and James on Country 840. Hi, it's Nick Iotropoulos, and that's it for me. Thank you so, so much for hanging out with me on your Wednesday, and I'll see you tomorrow.
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0: Haley Benedict, Things My Mama Says, here for you on Country 840. An afternoon to you. It's Becky here taking you through this afternoon. Hope it's been a good morning, good day so far. I do have to start off today by just, saying a little bit of a PSA out there, and that has to do with legal garbage dumping. Like, I've noticed across a lot of my social media feeds and Facebook in particular that there's been kind of a rise in complaints about people finding just, you know, garbage on their land. Like, someone's dumping stuff out of the back of a truck and running. And, you know, sometimes it's people going, I am so close to the dump, why would you do this? Sometimes they're out in the middle of nowhere, but it just seems to have a bit more of a rise of late. So, you know, I just thought I'd jump on here and say, hey, no, don't do that. Why litter? That's so rude. First off, it's so rude. Does not what we stand for out here in Canada. And we have actual garbage dumps not that far from your house. I can promise you it is worth a drive to go and make sure your garbage is properly disposed. At the very least, you're going to keep the bears where they're supposed to, in the bush and at the dump and not in people's yards. So please, no more dumping.
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Hear that? That's the sound of Old Man Winter coming up quick. But he's got to wait because we've got fall to deal with first. We're the soundtrack to your leaf-raking weekends. Emphasis on weekends. Country 840.

0: It's Country 840 on your airwaves this Wednesday afternoon with Jay Dugelson and Dean Brody's team up. That is More Drinking Than Fishing. And hey, how's it going? It's Becky out here with you. It's a little after 2:30 already now on our Wednesday, which is good because coming up we have got something fun on the weekend happening, actually involving skating. Yes. Officially, skating is starting. Obviously, hockey's starting. You probably hit the ice at least once or twice if you've already been on a team. But if, you know, you haven't chested off the skates for a while, how about justing them off at the free skate at the South Caribou Rec Center this upcoming Sunday? It's going to be at 3 o'clock to 4:30. And that's the Sunday, the 18th of October. So if you want to try and figure some things out, well, at least the skating front, I don't know. I always take the first free skate of the season to test out how the boards are working. Because I can skate, but, you know, the stopping thing is always a little bit more challenging. But, hey, that's what boards are invented for. You got to make sure that they work at least once this season.
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0: Kingdom of Fear. That song's from Cameron Whitcomb here on Country 840, and it's Becky out here with you now. How's it going? Hope the day is going great. And mind going awesome, because I looked at the calendar and realized Halloween no longer that far away. Totally acceptable to just buy as much candy as possible and turn it into like a proper holiday, you know, just a real celebration, when apparently that's kind of a common feeling going around. I was reading a survey about that today. It was just about how, you know, the participants of the survey want to declare Halloween a national holiday. And I guess this year it's getting a little bit more traction just because it's on a Saturday, right? Halloween the 31st is officially on a Saturday. So you kind of already have the whole day off if you work the regular Monday to Friday sort of shift, right? So people are like, that's great. It's amazing. I can spend the entire day just, you know, eating that Halloween candy I'm supposed to save for the trick-or-treaters, spending it with my kids, you know, getting all the pictures in because it's baby's first Halloween, you know, make it a proper celebration. So yeah, there was like 80% of people in the survey went, yeah, we should do this every your proper national holiday, which, you know what, I could be okay with sitting on the couch and watching The Nightmare Before Christmas on repeat, just on a day off, but I could get behind that.
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1: I'm George Henderson. Voter turnout was high in the Caribou for the regional district's last advance voting day across all the electoral areas. Just shy of 400 ballots were cast. There were 43 from the regional district office in Williams Lake, 129 from Quesnel, and 228 cast in 100 Mile House. In total, 870 ballots were cast over the two advance voting days in the regional district. Today is the last advance voting day in Williams Lake for the municipal election. Polls are open until 8 o'clock tonight at Williams Lake City Hall. The BC Coroner's Service is reporting unregulated drug toxicity claimed 113 lives in July and 126 in August across the province. That equates to about 3.6 deaths per day in July and 4.1 in August, and brings the province's total up to 1,015 so far this year. It was at 1,235 at the same time last year. So far this year, 87 deaths have been recorded in Northern Health, with the Health Authority continuing to hold the highest rate of unregulated drug deaths this year at 43.3 per 100,000 people. Interior Health, meanwhile, is at 30.2 per 100,000 people, which is right in the middle third out of six. As far as the health service delivery areas go, the Northern Interior, which includes Quesnel, has the highest death rate amongst all of the health service delivery areas at

0: something else. That song is here by Brock Phillips on Country 840. And it's Becky out here with you now. How's it going? I spent some time yesterday talking to you about the dangers of driving and wildlife because I met some lovely deer and a moose and a couple cattle as I was driving around over the Thanksgiving weekend to see family. And, you know, I was in a nice relaxed space going home last night because it was, you know, the turkey killed me, everything was happy, and there's deer all of a sudden almost right in front of my hood. Once again, it, you know, just enough to give me a heart attack. We weren't technically that close, but it definitely jolted me out of that turkey coma. So yeah, just a good reminder, just because, you know, it's technically after Thanksgiving, and we're not maybe driving quite as much to see family and friends. Yeah, the deer don't know that. They're going to be walking around doing whatever they want. I mean, I think it's considerate that they always show up where the deer signs are. The giant sign on the side of the road says, watch out for deer. Yeah, they like to hang around those spots, so that's nice of them, but they're not nice enough to stay out of the way of your car, so just drive with caution.
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Been headstrong, right and dead and wrong. 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

0: Alice Smith, Good Time Goes, right here on Country 840. And Becky's out here with you right now. We're getting close to 5 o'clock. We'll have, obviously, your news there at the top of the hour. But the more important news first. And it has to do with your pet and the Halloween costume. Because I was downtown the other day, and I saw a dog. And it was a cute dog, don't get me wrong. Very, very cute. Little, like, some kind of wiener dog, like Dash Hound. And it was already in a Halloween costume. It's a little hot dog, which is perfect. I laughed, and then I had to go, wait, hang on. What day is it? Is it Halloween already? Did I miss it? No. No. The answer is I did not miss Halloween. Apparently, he was just practicing his costume beforehand. But, you know, I've known some pet lovers in my life, and I am among them, that think that buying costumes for your pet is kind of a bit of a waste of money. But, you know what? If it is more of an expensive costume, I can understand why you'd get, like, a full month out of it. Or maybe you are just training your dog to wear the costume. Whichever. It made me laugh, so, hey, let's just celebrate Halloween a whole month long and, laugh at the funny dog costumes at the same time.
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1: I'm George Henderson. The health service delivery area that includes Quesnel continues to be hard hit by illicit drugs. The BC Coroner Service released data today showing that the Northern Interior continues to have the highest death rate in the province of 54.2 per 100,000 people. The Thompson Caribou Shuswap, which includes Williams Lake and 100 Mile House, had a death rate of just 27.2 per 100,000 people through the month of August. That is 8 out of the 16 health service delivery areas. The coroner service says there were 113 suspected unregulated drug deaths in the province in July and 121 in August. That equates to approximately 3.6 and 4.1 people per day. 69% of the victims so far this year are between the age of 30 and 59, and 76% are men. The election season has brought more voters than silly season last year, at least so far. Over 2 days of advanced voting, 870 people across the Caribou Regional District's voting electoral areas cast a ballot at their advanced polling stations. Yesterday was the last early vote.